0: want to hear your voice, click the microphone button on iHeart. Your voice note comes straight into our studio inbox.
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3: 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School zone speed limits are now enforced. The speed limit is 40 kilometres per hour. 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

0: comes up. I'm a wolf, baby. 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
2: 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So, look, that is the kind of party you can have at your event. 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The national tour is happening. The national tour is happening. If you want to hear that song again, by the way, go to his SoundCloud, DJ Will.
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0: Hey, it's Will and Woody. Thank you so much for joining us this afternoon, Woods. We're going to get out of here. Before we do, though, it is the post-show meeting on air. Post-show notes. Got any notes for today from you?
1: I mean, I thought it was a perfect show, if I'm being honest. I thought we covered literally everything. Like, we had a witch on. We're talking about your national tour, DJ tour, which, I've just been overwhelmed by the response from the Australian

0: 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And we mean just. 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
1: Keith, we're thinking about having a Dagwood dog race. 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

Smith, Star 106.3. Good morning, it's Adam and Donny, 17 past 6. We're doing it for Snooze Townsville. It's amazing what a little snooze can do. And this Saturday night at the Warehouse, bit of wrestling going on from QWA.

0: Star 106.3, good morning. It is Adam and Donnie. Currently it's 9 degrees, 27 is going to be the top. Freezing. Sunny, so it is cold out there.
1: Freezing.
0: Let's do this, there. The Daily Drill.

0: John Farnham, pressure down, Star 106.3, Adam and Donny. It's a cool start in Townsville. It's currently 9.5 degrees. 27 is going to be the top, sunny conditions. We are looking for a Christina Farkas this morning who lives in Kelso. She wants $200 from our $10,000 ATM, and she hasn't called us yet.
1: We'll give it to her. You got 5 minutes and 2 seconds to call us, Christina. If you know Christina, it's kind of embarrassing, really.
0: It is a little bit humiliating for Christina.
1: And for us as well. It's like she's taken $200 and just washed it down the drain.
0: Yeah.
1: Speaking about washing things down the drain, yes. We were just talking about how you let an Uber Eats driver in to use your bathroom, which is already an interesting story, a crazy story.

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1: 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What is greatness?
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